0: Fréquence Luce.
1: Fréquence Luce.
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3: 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A tea, two sugars, no milk. Thank you. Oh honey, it's too cold. Yeah, just give it a little zap. Thank you. Darling. Hun, this is too cold. Put it in the microwave. Give it a zap.

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1: 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It the hump in the back and it feeling real good to you. Make your spine curve.

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It don't matter, cause the stress done got you broken, yeah. Now you done turned to drinking pills and all the L's, the way you need relief, and they wanna play like they ain't the ones that stole it all. Left you like Sisyphus pushing that ball up the hill just so gravity calls. And you don't even understand why your teeth gon' hurt and your feet gon' hurt and your wrist gon'

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